0: City Jazz. Einfach easygoing.
1: Pick yourself up. 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

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Still, it's a real good bet. 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
1: What a day for a daydream. What a day for a daydreaming boy. 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

What a day for a daydream. 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And I'm lost in a daydream. Yeah, dreaming about my bundle of joy.